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K5 News. This song is brought to you by Playtime. 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Born for happiness. 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

0: Nagkaigo nga kadamuon agod talakayon ang impeachment articles kontra kay Vice President Sara Duterte. Balikan tang Senate live feed.
1: Willingness to walk the extra mile just to preserve the dignity of the institution. So we just want to put that on record.
2: At the right time, I think we should honor him with a resolution.
1: Yes.
2: And is he also the first to be a sec-gen of both the House and the Senate? And to be fair, he actually resigned right away. I asked him to continue. And actually, I'm asking him to continue in a different manner. But dear colleagues, the sec-gen Mendoza did a great yes. service to both houses.
1: We wanted to put on record, the name yes. is Dong Mendoza, yes. former congressman of the great province yes. of Batangas. Okay. And with that, Mr. President, and following the relinquishment of the position by our former Secretary of the Senate, I move that we proceed to the election of a new Secretary of the Senate. So move, Mr. President.
2: Yes. I consulted the minority leader, and because the sec-gen will also be the clerk of court of the impeachment proceeding. So there are no objections. We will proceed.
1: Thank you, Mr. President. Mr. President, in accordance to Rule 2, Section 2 of the Rules of the Senate, may I respectfully nominate Jose Luis Garcia Montales as the new Secretary of the Senate. So move, Mr. President.
0: Ang ila gina-istoryahan, ginpasidunggan ang anay Secretary General sa Senate inang sekretaryo, bla simpleng istorya, but may ibulos sila. And importante ini, bangod ang Secretary of the Senate, amo man ang mag-aakto bilang clerk of court. Siya ang mag-record sang talakayan para sa impeachment nga pagapatigayunon sa Senado. Balik kita.
2: Voting for Attorney Montales, please say aye. The ayes have it. Congratulations, Attorney Jose Luis Montales. Those who are against, say nay. Okay. Thank you very much for the ayes have it. And Jose Luis Montales is hereby declared as the proclaimed as the Secretary of the Senate, the second to have been both sec-gen of the House and the Senate.
1: Thank you, Mr. President. May I move for a minute suspension to allow our new Senate Secretary to ascend the rostrum and take his oath. So move, Mr. President.
2: No, thank you.
3: Tanong mo tabi, sir.
1: Thank you.
3: Sir Jules, basi ma-nominate, amo na.
0: All right. Are, Shine, may ara nagpakita sa chamber o sa opisina ni Tito Soto?
3: Yes, oo. Actually, kay Tito may reported Senate leadership shake up.
0: Uy.
3: So, amuni sila ang mga senador.
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0: 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Including Soto himself, Tipulo?
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3: 11.
0: 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Ay? 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Ti 13 kontra 11, subong.
3: Oy. 11 including Tito Soto.
0: 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So, butang-tang, ang plano is kakson anay si Cayetano and ibulos si Soto. Ti ano, kaya? In terms of numbers.
3: 11 ni dire, including Soto eh.
0: Tibutang ta may makumbinse pa sila.

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0: 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Kay technically, dapat 13 yun ang malabot nila. Kay 12 ang katunga, sang 24, so meaning 13 yun ang labuton. Mm. Ang magic number would be 13. Sa pag-ilis lang yung sa Senate President, oh, nag-suspend, oh, danay. Doon nag-suspend na naman ang Senate. Balikan tabi ang floor sang Senado this time.
2: Hearing none, the motion is approved.
3: Mr. President, at this juncture, I move that we proceed with the reference of business.
0: Are
2: there objection? If not, the motion is approved.
4: Messages from the House of Representatives. Letter from the House of Representatives transmitting to the Senate 27 copies of Committee Report Number 261 on House Resolution Number 989, titled Resolution Setting Forth the Articles of Impeachment Against Vice President Sarah Z.

0: Proceedings against Vice President Sara Z. Duterte.
1: Refer to the Committee on Rules.
0: Letter from the House of Representatives informing the Senate that, in accordance with Section 16, Rule 6 of the Rules of Procedure in the Impeachment Proceedings of the House of Representatives, 20th Congress, Representatives Luis Ro, Ridon, Gutierrez, Zamora, Defensor, Diokno, De Lima, Bagao, Flores, Suan, and Chua have been elected as prosecutors in the impeachment trial against Vice President Sara Z. Duterte.
1: Referred to the Committee on Rules. Acting Majority Leader.
2: Mr. President.
1: Mr. President. The Minority Leader is recognized.
2: I heard
3: Senator Tito Sotto Batian.
2: I noticed the message from the House of Representatives, and you have referred the articles of impeachment to the Committee on Rules. May we know if we have already constituted the Committee on Rules?
1: The Committee on Rules is in the acting capacity, so in accordance with Section 19, the same members and Senator Villanueva. Actually, for your information, Minority Leader, we were in caucus and wanted to meet also the minority to start reading the committee chairmanships, but we thought it prudent to convene the court first, and then when we remove our, after we convene the court and suspend, we can go back into session to start reading the committees.
2: So we
3: ang ginatalakay sa sininga panahon kundi may ara sang gintumod nga mga bagay nga gin-refer sa Committee on Rules na no ang buhat siningon sini. Ang Committee on Rules amo ini ang committee ba sa sulod sang Senado nga mga talakay sang ginpang tumod sa ila ni Senator Cayetano. Tingin na pamangkot karon ni Senator Tito Sotto, sininya sino ang mga katapo sini sang Committee on Rules. 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Una ipatawag ang korte. Antes ta istoryahan kung sino magabugos sa Committee on Rules. Balikan tang aton nga audio.
1: If it's all seats vacant, then yes, it's vacant.
2: Precisely.
1: But then my initial statement was that you harmonize the rules, and if you harmonize it with pragmatically with what's happening, then we should never have a complete vacancy. Having said that, it is with the Committee on Rules, but I don't think Senator Villanueva scheduled it for hearing until we have the permanent members, just to be sure. And we hope to start doing that this afternoon.
2: We will accept that for now, Mr.
1: Yes.
2: President.
1: Thank you, Minority Leader.
2: We make a note of the manifestation.
1: And I will note and recognize not only your observations today, but the observation of Senator Pangilinan. And if we need to clarify later on, it will be a good opportunity for us to look at the rules, given the 1392 present setup, unless we are overtaken by events. Yes. Okay. Majority Leader?
2: Correction, Mr. President, 1311.
1: Yeah, well, in the it hasn't been corrected because Senator Subiri and Senator JV said that they are independent, but same with Senator Pia and I, we started out independent, and then Senator Subiri asked us if for the purposes of we can join the majority. So it's their choice if they remain minority or they join the majority, or if you can get two more members, then you will be the new majority.
4: Yes, Mr. President. Mr. President, may I?
1: Of course. Former Senate President Zubiri.
4: Thank you very much, Mr. President. I would like to be associated with the minority bloc, Mr. President, if I may.

0: nga ikudeta siya. 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
1: Is it possible? I don't know sa imong experience.
0: Di, wala pa takabalo. Okay, first time niya kung matabo.
1: Yes.
0: Di ba?
1: Definitely, Sir Jules.
0: Oh, hala. Balantayan ini. Matian tabi, lingling taliwat sa Senado. Let's have a live feed kung nagbalik na.
2: Are commanded to keep silent under pain of penalty while the Senate is sitting in trial on the articles of impeachment against Vice President Sara Zimmerman Duterte.
3: The clerk of court will please call the roll.
2: Roll call of members. The Honorable Senator Judges Aquino, Cayetano Pia, De La Rosa, Ejercito, Escudero, Estrada, Gatchalian, Go, Ontiveros, Lacson, Lapid, Legarda, Marcoleta, Marcos, Padilla, Pangilinan, Soto III, Tulfo Erwin, Tulfo Rafi, Villanueva, Villar Camil, Villar Mark, Zubiri, the Senate President.
3: With 23 Senator Judges present, the Chair declares the presence of a quorum.
0: Senator Alas 3:47, oras sa yes, Pilipinas.
4: Mr. President, Sir Presiding Officer, may we request Senator Judge Camille Villar to ascend the rostrum to administer the oath of the Senate President.
0: Ula! Danay nga ang may oath. Be? Ang pinakahubin nga senador.
1: Kagwapa kay Senator Camille, no?
0: Gwapa na siya.
1: Amo na kay nangin mo no.
0: Ayo. Ti syempre kun ipaanggid mo sa nanay ay no. Di ba?
1: Doka fresh na fresh ang itsura niya.
0: Siyang youngest, di ba?
1: Mm.
0: Oh. Nga anong i-oath niya sa kay Senate President Alan Cayetano? Di ba matiyanta?
5: Please raise your right hand. Impeachment trial of Vice President Sara Zimmerman Duterte. I, state your name.
3: I, Alan Peter Compañero Shram Cayetano.
5: Solemnly swear.
3: Solemnly swear.
5: That in all things appertaining to the trial of the impeachment of Vice President Sara Zimmerman Duterte.
3: That in all things appertaining to the trial of the impeachment of Vice President Sara Zimmerman Duterte.
5: Now pending.
3: Now pending.
5: I will do impartial justice according to the Constitution.
3: I will do impartial justice according to the Constitution
5: and laws of the Philippines.
3: And the laws of the Philippines.
5: So help me God.
3: So help me God. At this time, I will administer the oath of each of the senator judges in the chamber in conformity with Article 11, Section 3, Paragraph 6 of the Philippine Constitution and Rule 3 of the Senate Rules of Procedure on Impeachment Trials. May we request everyone to rise? Same oath, no? Same oath. So, same.
0: Alas 3:49 sang hapon, Philippine Standard Time. Pasumpaon ang tanan nga mga miyembro sang Senado as sa Senator Judges para sa impeachment ni Vice President Sara Duterte. Remember, Philippine Standard Time ang ginabasihan ta sang aton nga oras at around 3:50 PM karon gid lamang nga hapon. Ginapasumpa ang tanan nga mga senator judges as members of the impeachment court kontra kay Sara Duterte, Vice Presidente. Nakasumpa na sila.
4: Mr. President, last Thursday, May 14, 2026, the House of Representatives through Secretary General Cheloy Garafil personally delivered to the Senate the articles of impeachment against Vice President Sara Zimmerman Duterte. pursuant to Article 11, Section 3, Paragraph 3 of the Constitution, and Rule 4, Section 11 of the Rules of Procedure in the Impeachment Proceedings of the House of Representatives. Earlier today, the articles of impeachment were referred to the Committee on Rules and consequently to the Senate sitting as an impeachment court. Mr. President, the articles of impeachment against Vice President Sara Zimmerman Duterte with its annexes are now presented to the court for proper disposition and action.
3: The same is duly noted and made of record. For the record, Resolution Number 39 or the Rules of Procedure on Impeachment Trial shall continue to apply. We further note that Rule 6 thereof, which provide that the provisions of the Rules of the Senate and the Revised Rules of Court shall apply suppletorily whenever applicable. The court having been recognized, the court having been organized, and the articles of impeachment having been presented, let a writ of summons be issued to the Vice President Sara Zimmerman Duterte, who is directed to file her answer within a non-extendable period of 10 days from receipt.
0: Pursuant alas 3:52 ang hapon, ginmando ni Senate trial, President Alan Peter Cayetano nga mag-issue sang writ o kung sinulatan nga dokumento para sa kay Vice President Sara Duterte.
3: Articles of impeachment. The prosecution may file a reply within a non-extendable period of 5 days from receipt of the answer. The parties may file their pleadings and annexes in person or through electronic mail. All other pleadings, motions, similar papers intended for the consideration of this court may be filed electronically. We will circulate the specific instructions on the format for the pleadings and manner of electronic filing for the guidance of all parties.
6: Mr. President.
3: Senator Judge.
6: Thank you. Mr. President, may we be clarified when you say 10 days, is that working days or calendar days?
3: Calendar days.
6: Calendar days, and including the 5 days but for the prosecution to respond.
3: Yes, Your Honor.
6: Thank you.
3: The clerk of court is hereby authorized to calendar the case for pre-trial and issue the corresponding notices to the parties after the last pleading is filed. Upon conclusion of the pre-trial, the trial proper shall commence on a date and time fixed by the court of which the parties shall be duly notified. I approached members of the minority of the Senate, and then later on I will approach the senator judges that we will fix the calendar together, and in pursuit of impartial justice, we will come up with a impeachment calendar that is fair to the prosecution and to the defense, and will allow us to continue to function in the legislative side of our work. Any other matter? Is there no other matter? The session is suspended.
0: All right. Gin-suspend so far ha ang ginpatigayon arin na siya. Ang ginpatigayon nga session. Again, let's have a brief look sa pila ka importante nga mga developments. Alas 3:50 karon nga hapon, Mayo 18, 2026, 23 ka mga senador ang nag-take oath ukon nanumpa bilang mga senator judges para sa impeachment trial ni Vice President Sara Duterte. 2 minutes later, alas 3:52, ginmando ni Senate President Alan Peter Cayetano nga mag-issue sang writ. Simpleng istorya, sinulatan nga dokumento kay Vice President Sara Duterte to reply masabat sa tanan nga articles of impeachment kontra sa iya. K5 Shine, let's take a look back. Nano gani ang formal articles of impeachment kontra kay Sara Duterte?
1: Wala ko na kaina ma-kwan, Sir Jules, no? Ma-review, but I have a file. If you can give me time, maska na to na diri sa akon nga mga files.
0: Okay.
1: Excuse me. By the way, Sir Jules, i-request ko lang ang aton nga news center nga kung pwede ma-monitor nila ang nagakatabo man sa gwa sang Senado.
0: Mm-hmm.
1: Kay do ka may ano eh, although hugot ang seguridad sa gwa, but we don't know no, kung anong matabo man sa gwa sang Senado. Anyway, Sir Jules,
0: balikan ta lang karon, yes, ang aton sining special coverage, okay? So nakita ninyo ang aton special live coverage sa Duterte impeachment. Formally nagsugod na ang impeachment kontra kay Vice Presidente Sara Duterte. Standby sa aton nga mga public affairs programs as we continue to bring you the development sa sining makasaysayan nga itabo sa pungsod Pilipinas.
7: 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Sa pag-atubang ni Vice Presidente Sara Duterte sa impeachment complaint sa Senado, ang inyong masaligan nga waragwagan sa patag sang News and Public Affairs will bring you the news as it happens, where it happens, the Duterte impeachment. A special coverage of the News and Public Affairs Department of K5. Halin sa Kongreso, pakadto sa Senado. Ang bugos nga reportorial team kag pool of anchors sang K5 will bring you the breadth and depth of this coverage involving the second highest official of the land. Sa makasaysayan nga labing una nga asunto sang makaduha ka beses batok sa iya. This is the Duterte impeachment coverage. Kagkaroon, yari ang inyong latest update.

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1: 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That is why we have to thank them, ang aton mga OFW, gikan diri sa Negros kag iban nga bahin sang Pilipinas. Now, let's have this video angot sa pahayag ni Secretary Rubio sang Amerika nanong iya pabutyag parte sa gera. Let's have that video.
2: Let me understand, what exactly did President Trump ask President Xi for when it comes to Iran?
3: He didn't ask him for anything. I mean, we're not asking for China's help. We don't need their help.
2: But he raises the issue.
3: We raise the issue to make clear what our position is and to make it clear so they understand, because I mean, it's logical we would talk about it given how dominant that issue is. Our position is very clear. Iran cannot have a nuclear weapon. And that's what they were, you know, they were on the verge of building a conventional capability where they had so many rockets, so many drones, that you couldn't do anything against them. They would hide behind that conventional shield to do whatever they wanted with their nuclear program in the future. That's why the president chose to act. In response to that, Iran has decided that they're going to take an international waterway and turn it into theirs and charge tolls for it. We're not going to allow that to happen, and that's why there's a blockade. It's a direct result of what they've done.
2: Does China agree with the United States that Iran should not have a nuclear weapon?
3: And what they've said is that Iran is signatory to the Non-Proliferation Treaty, and so therefore they should not have a nuclear weapon. And they reiterated that point again today. Maybe not as forcefully as I'm making it, but they've certainly reiterated that in the past. Today wouldn't the first time.
2: So the U.S. and China came to common ground with the fact that they both don't want Iran to have a nuclear weapon. I just want to make sure we're clear.
3: Yeah,
2: on this.
3: But let me be clear on this. Yeah. I don't know if there's a country on the planet. I don't know about North Korea, but I don't know if there's a country on the planet that is in favor of this regime and Iran having nuclear weapons. I don't know of any. I think the difference is we actually are trying to do something about it. Other countries are against it, but they're not willing to do anything about it. So I think the Chinese simply reiterated what has been their position in the past, which is that they don't want to.
1: All right, si Secretary Marco Rubio sang Amerika ang interview sa iya sang kano nga reporter ginpamangkot sa ti ano ang ginistoryahan nanday President Donald Trump kag ni Xi Jinping sang China kay nagkadto eh si Presidente Trump te siling ni Secretary Rubio ginpabalo si Xi Jinping kun nga naggira ang Amerika sa Iran tungod sang armas nuclear. 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
0: Magbabalik ang inyong kampiyon na programa dito sa K5 News FM matalipas ang ilang paalala. 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

0: 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Trusted ng buong nation since 1968.
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2: Para good mood,
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